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cigarette break. It's like 10,000 spoons when all you need is a knife. It's meeting the man of my dreams and then meeting his beautiful wife. And isn't it ironic?

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Little Rock.

best James Dean. Well, then there Diane got to run off to city. Diane says, baby, you ain't missing nothing. Jack say, oh, yeah.

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Hey, it's Ashley King. Hope you're having a great Friday so far. And listen, there's a great show coming next weekend to Robinson Center Waitress. And we want to send you, Kevin Idle, we'll have your chance. You can play Almost Impossible Trivia this afternoon for a chance to win those tickets. 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

It's V98.5, music from Celine Dion. You know, Celine was away from the stage for all of 6 years. Well, she finally got back on the stage earlier this week. It was a major milestone. You know, she's been suffering with an illness, stiff person syndrome, but she's been working hard, got back on stage. Her three sons were there to support her, and she did a fantastic job, and you could tell she was overcome with emotion to be able to entertain her fans once again. Great job, Celine Dion. It's good to have you back. B98.5.

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Listen to your friend Kevin Idle later on this afternoon on B98.5. 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

I just wanna hold you. Oh yeah, am I in too deep? Have I lost my

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2: Good afternoon. I'm John Runyon. Here's your Southern Bancorp traffic. Well, it looks like all three lanes have opened up on I-40 westbound as you head out of Little Rock, but traffic obviously still backed up quite a bit, so it'll take a little time to unwind that. There's also an accident on I-30 westbound as you get out of I-40 in North Little Rock. It's on the right shoulder, so it's not blocking traffic, but do be careful there. That's a look at your traffic. Buckle up and be safe. Southern Bancorp, wealth builders for everyone, now serving Little Rock. On the Arkansas Traffic Network, I'm John Runyon.
3: 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Slow down, cone down. Every work zone isn't just cones and signs. It's people trying to get home. In Arkansas, workers have been killed because drivers looked away for just a second. Those fines are doubled and lives are on the line. Work zones are short. Staying focused isn't asking much. Slow down, cone down. 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